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1: Correct.
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0: 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Yeah, can you go ahead and secure the diamond checkpoint, please?
1: 7. On Dallas, Texas Road, westbound.
0: Thank you.

0: 3 David, 40 Tango. I'm on a westbound mile marker 2.2.
1: Is this for a traffic stop?
0: Yeah, I'm assisting a vehicle on the shoulder. And I have a Maryland plate number. 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
1: Go ahead.
0: To Hotel Alpha 6567. It should come back to. I should be available.
1: Copy.

0: 24. Have a unattended tag, Alpha 31. It's going to be a black, small pouch in the boarding area near the chapel.
1: Copy, OEM rounds.
0: 2030.

0: 10-04, I'm going to try a call for the 8 gauge. I'm out as well.
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0: 3 North 34. 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It's going to be yellow in color next to the taxi pole. The RP is on scene.
1: K-9-5, where to work?
0: 2043.
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0: 24, I'll be taking the cross to Los Angeles. Yeah, it's Metacentral tonight.
1: Okay, I'm passing.
0: K-94. Call me about the signature for request at area suite. 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
1: Okay.

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2: 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I'm at signature for requested suite. 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
0: Responder gate Bravo 22 for unattended grocery bag. Appears to be filled with chips. RP's on scene. It's next to the podium.
1: Copy.
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0: 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I'm available.
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1: Hey, Global just called for AWIP. I guess one person at this store is going to be a little bit late.
0: Come on, which door is it?
1: Well, very secure.
2: Yeah. Coffee.

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1: 24.
0: Respond to Vino Volo for two credit cards that are left behind.
1: Okay, Vino.
0: 2117.
2: Hey, that's

0: 12. Respond with 27 to Bravo 41 for two possibly wanted individuals, husband and wife. Flying out at 2140, CBP will be on scene.
1: Add me to that. You can send another unit to get the credit card.
0: Copy.
2: 27, I'm in route. 24, stay on your call. I'll take care of it.

0: 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Subjects have moved to Bravo 43.
1: 47, on Kima.
0: Copy.
1: Bravo, I'm a Frosia.
0: 21, 25.

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1: Go ahead.
0: First is going to be 0000433667117. Copy second when you're ready.
1: Go ahead.
0: 0000405-1298.
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1: Go ahead.
0: After you send me here and they confirm it, can you see if Fairfax will come and get these two?
1: Copy.

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1: Copy.

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0: Hear my turn, you're positive.
1: Communications to all units. If anyone has come across or have been turned in, AirPods acknowledged. Negative response, 2142.

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1: 23, same. Have a good night.
0: Have a good night. 7:48.
1: The 51 Alpha, is there still an officer coming to pick up two TCOs?
2: Got a Robin door 5. 31 in the road.

0: Prairie Tango, home out of service. Have a good night.
1: Copy. Have a good night, sir.
0: 3 of 30 Tango.
1: Copy. Have a good night.

0: You have two vehicles standing by the health escort.
1: Okay, 24.
2: 24.
1: Okay, it's confirmed on both subjects, and Fairfax is putting in a call to meet at the Wawa.
2: 24, copy. Could you run a CCH for the individual on my call?

0: continue to respond on GW Parkway at 395 for an accident with injuries. It was called out by Corporal Mann. He's on scene requesting an NY unit for traffic control. Park PD is also responding.
1: Copy, I'll be around.
0: 4133.

0: 26. I'm close to GW. I can head that way.
1: Pass.
2: Cover that.

0: 这个是从一块进去的窗子。
1: 别啊。
2: Copy, have a good night, sir.
3: Six, Logan Service, 1 North 31, Cruiser 315, you can hold me in route.
1: Copy, 24.

0: 24. Yeah, it's a negative CCH for both subjects.
1: You're not me, thank you.

0: Operations Office 1.
1: Go ahead, Office 1.
0: Office 3, direction also requested that 162 come and get the lighted access. We verify that that all lighting has been restored. We can go ahead and call it a day.
1: Office copies, the Barrage is en route, should be there at TV 900 shortly to help retrieve the lighted access.
2: 26, the other unit, it's going to be GW South.
3: 3 copies.

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1: Good evening. What's wrong with you?
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2: 26, we have Medicare.

0: Just be advised, we got lane 2 and 3 blocked off. Lane 1 is still.
1: Copy. Every.
2: Yeah. 34, we're standing, so units on here.
1: Copy.

0: up to
1: go ahead.
0: Hey, just checking the status of the lights. Everything good go?
1: Yeah, I'm still waiting. I'm on the service road by the Hobie Runway 1. But everything looks on from what I'm seeing.
0: All right, I'm going to go ahead and make the call. We can call at 10 o'clock. Everything's restored.
1: All right, Roger. I haven't done that re-inspection yet, but like I said again, the lights are currently on, so I'm just waiting for them to remove the X.
0: Roger that.
2: We're calling Roger right now to have their fire response.

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0: Yes.
1: Got it.
0: We called Park PD. They say that this was VSP, and they have a trooper on the way.
1: Hey, 62, hold on 1 second.

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1: Sir, please advise as soon as you do get those lighted exits. Black 5, do you have somebody with you to get the lighted exits?
0: I have one of the yellows following me.
2: Johnny, not sure what vehicle you're in. So wait till all the exits out and do the final inspection and you can give the runway back. Carrie, I guess you already made all the phone calls. So as soon as Johnny make the call, we'll send the page out and close out the NOTAMs.
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0: Office 3 operation. For the lighted access, do we have folks, we have enough people to go out there and get the lighted access?
1: Top 4 and 125 is on over here on the server right now.
0: Roger. What about the 19 inch?

0: 31. I got a door alarm. It's going to be Charlie 9. Stairwell door showing forced open. Okay, go ahead and disregard 31. We just got the call.
1: Okay. Till the first lounge shows up. I just talked to Harry, and he said the lounges are headed this way now.
2: All right, cover that.
1: And then you're going to be changing the signs, correct?
2: Yeah, I'm going to do that right now.
1: Copy that.

0: All right, all smart displays have been changed. Should kick in here within 30 seconds.
1: Copy that. All right, sign over at C does say train out of service. Shuttle the terminals with the arrows correct. The docks themselves just are changing now, it looks like.
0: All right, got it.
1: All right, I'm going to go ahead and block off the escalator and mobile houses and start running.
0: Copy. Looks like your first lounge is coming across now.

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1: Copy.
2: Yeah, the Fairfax advised they should be there momentarily, so if y'all want to start heading that way.
0: That's a good comment.

0: Inspections Office 3, runway 119. It has been reinspected. It was given back to tower at 10:16.
1: Office 3, airport ops copy. Thank you very much, sir.
0: Office 1, copy.

0: 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I'll be transporting one female prisoner and cruiser 309, starting mileage 32850 and route to the Wawa.
1: Copy.
2: Be following with one male in my cruiser. Starting mileage 32229.0 and route to Wawa.
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0: 27 Michigan, let's do a long drive, we set a fleet.
1: Copy that.
2: This 27, check the door, it says it's held open.
1: There we go. Got the response.

Could I be for a critical missing person named Anne-Marie Hakizamina, date of birth October 25th, 1959, 5 feet 2 inches tall, 177 pounds, medium brown complexion, brown eyes, black hair, missing from 6842 Riverdale Road, apartment 202, Atlanta, Maryland, zip code 20706, was last seen wearing an unknown color tribal gown or skirt. If any unit comes in contact with this individual, contact communications, 2231.

Metro units. Stand by to copy the BOLO for the critically missing person out of Prince George's County, Maryland. Dispatch all units, be on the lookout for an Anna Marie Akasomana, date of birth, October 25th, 1959, stands 5'2", weighs 177 pounds, brown eyes, black hair. She was last seen at 6842 Riverdale Road, Riverdale, Maryland. Missing was last seen wearing unknown color tribal gown skirt. If anybody comes in contact with the subject, contact communications. Nothing further. 2235.

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Box 10537. Motor vehicle incident. I-395 northbound exit 10B, Arlington. 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
0: I'll be in service as 1 David 30. I'll be riding with 30 Tango.
2: Good evening.
1: Good evening, 30. And 30 Tango.
2: Airport Fire from 301, so we have Gate Delta.
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0: 24, custody has been transferred over to Fairfax County PDLV and brought back to the airport.
1: Copy. Custody. 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Both subjects have been transferred to Fairfax 224.

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1: 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I'm going to return for the bag. 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

Adam 453, service 1 North 20, cruiser 3322. 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

0: How's Juan?
1: Good.
0: Hey, Jeff, are you available to open up gate 116P? Delta's key is not working.
1: Yeah, it's going to be a little bit. I'm getting ready to shut all this down after the next two departures. I can go down there, though. It'll probably be a few minutes still.
0: Alright,
2: copy
0: that.
2: Hey, Jim, the 380's rolling now. I could probably get over to 116 probably here in a couple.
0: Alright, either one. Let me know.

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1: Right.
0: All right, 30 runner blocks closed. Zulu and Yankee south of Zulu closed. Runway 30 also closed.
1: Got that. 30 runner blocks. Zulu, Yankee, south of Fox, and runway 30.
0: Yep, and the note on the ground.
1: Got it.

0: Four.
1: Sounds two.
2: Good.
1: Comms, may move to aircraft in motion. Hunt at the comms for flight here shortly.
2: Copy that. Thank you.

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Yeah, Charlie 9 stairwell. Show and force open.

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1: Copy. 27, you direct.
0: 27, copy. Thank you, sir.
1: I mean, 12.

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1: Copy. 27, you direct.
0: 27, copy. Thank you, sir.
1: I mean, 12 on the playback had a number of ABM employees coming up the stairwell and going through the door to set it off. Not sure which one it was.
0: Copy.
1: They all did swipe as they went through, though.

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1: Go ahead.
0: Okay, 5, we'll be out of service. Have a good night.
1: Have a good night.

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0: Can you hold us out at a business check at the rental cars?
1: Copy that.

0: And I'm flying out.
1: Good.
0: Not sure if you heard or not, but the two Japanese aircraft do not need escorts.
1: What was that, Jim? Sorry, the radio cranked up.
0: We were going to have to escort the two Japanese to the follow me, but they're going to go off one right, one left, so they don't need escorts.
1: Ah, perfect. I saw they were getting them ready, so... Yeah, I hope they can find one left on their own.

0: Hey Jim, is Delta call? Are they done with that gate 116?
1: Affirmative, and they said they got it secured, is what he told me.
0: Okay. I see the plane taxing out. All right, copy.
1: If you want to swing by, just check and make sure the gate is secure, but he said he got it secured.
0: Yeah, I'll swing by.

0: 40です。
1: Can you send SE-Plus to the War 2 Arrival for a jump start on a Toyota Tacoma? I have it set up.
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1: Copy that.

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1: Yeah, duress alarm activation. In pre-check lane number 50.
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0: Go for 2110.
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0: 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I've recovered. I'll be taking it to Lost and Found.
1: 101.

0: 22, I just left the reporting party. 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I'll be headed over there.
1: 116.

0: 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The reporting party called me back that someone from the Southwest Saginaw office came and collected the stroller.
1: 120.

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1: Go ahead, 41 Tango.
0: I'm westbound on the access road at about mile marker 8.7 with a possible stranded motorist. Update two possible stranded motorists. Got Virginia tag, Tango Tango Alpha 3217 should come back to a silver Ford Fiesta. Occupant unknown.
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Gonna be Sierra Yankee Kilo 7736. It's a black Ford Fiesta also.

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1: Go ahead, 41 Tango.
0: The vehicles are eastbound on the access road, but we'll still take the returns. Correction, westbound.
1: Copy. Okay, vehicle number one returns to a 2015 Ford, showing valid, no wants. And vehicle number two returns to a 2014 Ford, showing valid, no wants. And both vehicles are owned by the same person.
0: What do you want to go copy?

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1: Copy.
0: 41 Tango, I'm westbound on the access road at mile marker 4.4 with another potential stranded motorist. Got a temporary Maryland plate.
1: Go ahead with it.
0: 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Should come back to a blue Honda CRV.

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1: Copy that.

0: 41 Tango. I got a name and date of birth out of Maryland.
1: Okay, location?
0: I'm in the main terminal still. Baggage claim 11.
1: Name and date of birth.
0: First name is Yakub, Yankee, Alpha, Kilo, Uniform, Bravo. Last name, Hajara, Hotel, Alpha, Juliet, Alpha, Romeo, Alpha. Date of birth is 03-26-2002. Out of Maryland, should come back to a black female.
1: Copy.
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1: 41 Tango, go ahead.
0: Yeah, your name and date of birth, those come back out of Maryland. No wants, not found in Virginia.
1: 41 Tango, direct.

0: One Tango, I have a North Carolina identification card when you're ready.
1: Okay, what's your location?
0: One Tango, doing a welfare check on baggage claim 10.
1: Copy, go ahead with the OL.
0: It's going to be 0000466709

0: 24, direct 21. His last field interview was in 2024.
1: Can you repeat that?
0: His last field interview was in 2024.
2: Tango,
1: direct.
2: 21 Tango.
1: Go ahead.
2: Yeah, North Carolina Wells Stevenson. Snow once. And comes back suspended in Virginia.
1: Copy.

0: 7.
1: Done.
0: Yeah, you clear your gate guards.
1: Negative, we have?
0: Delta 26 got a call from an ABM employee in the boarding area. Feels that he heard a gunshot, but there's nobody in the area. It was a loud sound.
1: I'll be around.
0: Copy. David 12.
1: 12, I'll be in route as well.
0: Copy.
1: 24, save. I'm close.
0: Yeah.
2: David 4, I'm correct.
0: Copy, David 4.

0: 24 on that at Delta 26.
1: Copy that.
0: Full, couldn't get one, please.
1: Gate's activated.

0: here. They dropped the gate to their trailer. They recreated it for me, and it sounds like a gunshot. There are no gunshots. It was just the trailer for their equipment.
1: Copy that. David 4.
2: Bomb direct. Thank you.
3: 27 copy. I'll be in service. Thank you, 24.
0: 10-4, break 24, I'll still walk inside, just to make sure.
1: Copy that.

0: 27, have you received any other calls about this?
1: Just the one call.
0: No, I just want to make sure.
1: Copy.
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1: Copy.
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1: Go ahead, 24.
3: All right, I think I found the cause of the noise. There's two aircraft mechanics here.

0: 24.
1: Go ahead, 24.
0: Alright, I found the complaint and spoke to him. He said there was no one in the terminal at the time that he heard the noise. I explained what happened outside. He said he thought that was it. I'll be in service.
1: Copy that.

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1: It's on its way to the gate now.
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1: Copy.
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1: Go ahead, 24.
0: Advise medics, they might need an aisle chair. There's a bigger guy, although he's seated towards the front of the aircraft.
1: Copy.

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1: Go ahead.
0: 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Is that heavy set now?
1: I'm direct. Engine 302, can you please bring an aisle chair?

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1: Yeah. 27 minutes, you're on the patient.
2: Copy.

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1: Not at this time. You need them?
0: That's correct.
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0: 24, can you contact customs and have them send an officer?
1: Copy, yeah, we're calling them now.
0: Stop working.

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0: 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We're going to have one individual detained behind customs down on a commercial level. Send by for more.
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1: Copy.
0: Hey, need me to get the next AWIP? Was that close?

0: No, it's 114.
1: Okay. I'm gonna fuel the truck, I'll be back.
0: Copy that.
2: One two 14-1 East, are you guys inside?
3: Yeah, we're inside a commercial level. This individual we've arrested for barring before. I believe he's still actively barred, so we're trying to find his name here.
2: One two 14 East, coach, 1-6.
4: Copy that.

0: 41. Can we have a unit check RMS? It's going to be last name Washington. I believe the first name is going to be Darius, but also check Markel.
1: Perfect. Check.

0: 21 Tango, Carson Chen. I'm at 1K Washington. I have a date of birth. I'll go ahead and spell it for you. First name Markel, Mike, Alpha, Romeo, Quebec, uniform, Lima, last name Washington, Whiskey, Alpha, Sierra, Hotel, India, November, Golf, Tango, Oscar. Date of birth is
1: 12/4/1988.
0: Copy, Baker Mail. Do you
1: put that with me, sir? He's a Baker Mail.
0: Correct, yes.
1: Copy, stand by. Go ahead, 30.
2: It looks like you got multiple records here showing the firing notice was issued on March 15, 2026, expiring 5/8/2027.
1: 21.
0: Go ahead.
1: Yeah, no wants. Not found in Virginia. 30 advises he does have a barring notice that was issued in March of 26.
3: He was arrested on July 4th for trespassing.
1: 21 Tango, you direct?
0: 21 Tango, direct.

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0: So the transport CP is going to have to be at the hospital. They're on the way now.
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0: 21-21, we're right outside door 2, upstairs. 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
1: Forty-one direct to 21 Morris. Do you have a property bag up there by any chance?
0: Where do you?
1: Can you bring it down here, please?

0: 41. Yeah, he does have a positive CCH under the name Darius Markell, Washington. No officer safety issues.
1: Good copy. Can you move the fax line over to the station for us, please?
0: Copy that.

0: 41. Yeah, he does have a positive CCH under the name Darius Markell, Washington. No officer safety issues.
1: Good copy. Be able to fax that over to the station for us, please.
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3: Yeah, I'd expect to call here shortly. 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
0: 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Ending mileage 3, 2, 2, 4, 3.9.
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0: Yeah, I got a duress activation. Daily Garage 1, level 5, row Kilo North. There's no response.
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0: 13 Tango, do we have anything on camera?
1: Yeah, no cameras for that.
0: Probably.

0: Miller 20. Break from your last and respond to Terminal A Police Station, Elevator 1, for a nonverbal elevator call.
1: Okay.
0: 432.
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0: Hey Jeff, we need to do signs anywhere else?
1: I'm going to go do the signs up here above the office, and otherwise we should be good. Hope the shops get everything else.
0: All right, copy that. We'll just wait for shops to let us know when they're done.
1: Yep, and smart displays are all set, so should be good to go. We can just monitor the cameras here.
0: Copy that.

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0: We have arrived at Lounge County, D.C., 70 mile extreme, 225, 6.3.

Charlie 24. Response to door 3 approaches for an unattended item. It's going to be a cardboard box with fragile stickers on it near the sterile area.

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1: Everyone, is there another unit? I'm covering North Checkpoint right now.
0: Negative, they're on other calls.
1: 12, I can get it.
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1: Yeah,

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1: Copy. Thank you.
0: And I'm getting ready to head to AWIP, and then Selena needs a ride.
1: Maybe you lost your best.

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1: Good.
0: Hey, I'm going to go ahead and give Yankee back. Everything's clear here.
1: Alright, cover that. Yankee South of Fox, open, and then I'll go direct with the tower for 3-0.
0: Copy.

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1: 30.
0: Respond to Vehicle Gate Alpha. 4-4 is open alarm. It appears it might have been a work vehicle that was going through. Vehicle's no longer in the area, but it's saying the gate's still stuck open.
1: Okay.
0: 567.

0: 30, can you try for reset?
1: No reset.
0: Okay, can you notify work order? Apparently the gate drive wheel is slipping due to the moisture. If they can come look at it, it's closed now. But that apparently is why it didn't close.
1: Copy.

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0: Respond to Chick-fil-A for an unattended bag. It's going to be an orange and black suitcase.
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1: 27th.
0: Respond to Charlie 9 for a forced open door alarm. Reviewing playback now.
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0: 607.

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1: That's a good copy.
0: Hold in the air.
1: I copy 608.

0: Was it entering the terminal or did he do it?
1: Looks to be the terminal.
0: Copy. Everybody in the area is bad. You can reset.
1: I copy. It's been reset.
0: I'll be clear.

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1: That's a good copy. Looks like a bigger female in an orange ABM vest. She has her hair tied up in a bun.

0: Okay, I'm in route from the pumps, but it's just going to be because the wheel's wet like it was 20 minutes ago for the last one.
1: Copy. We'll contact one quarter.

0: Okay, it appears it was caused by the slippage of the wheel due to the moisture. I know work order came out on the last one. I'm not sure if there's anything they can do, but that's what's causing it.
1: Copy. 613.

0: David 40, I'll do transition over to David 41, vehicle 3336, no cage computer. Come in.
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0: 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Geneva 82.
1: Four to one.
0: Respond westbound Dulles Toll near exit 17 for an RP that reported seeing a car drive off into the grass. It's going to be a silver Honda. There's going to be unknown injuries.
1: I copy. Show me a left. Hey, check out.
0: 621.

0: 2 North 25, are you in service?
1: Jessica, probably walking the terminal 2 now.
0: Copy. At North Checkpoint, next to the KCM, we have a TSA employee who's requesting to speak with an officer about his car that was hit in the parking lot yesterday.
1: Give me a few marks to get down there.
0: Copy. 622.

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2: Response is South Metro. Employee corridor entrance to the terminal 2. For a force open door alarm, card reader 1425, 1426, reviewing playback. Ah. 636.
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0: 639.
2: Nor 20, switch me over to 2 Nor 20. Good morning.
0: 639.

0: the phone off.
1: 41, go ahead.
0: 41, we're going to be out with a disabled vehicle. It's on the right shoulder. It's actually it's on the access road, 13.1. I'm checking the bus.
1: I copy, 41, is this going to be a different call?
0: Well, we're not sure. It's the only vehicle in the area where the vehicle is supposedly supposed to be on the grass.
1: I copy, 640.
2: One North 31, can you switch to 2 North 31, same cruiser?
3: What was that cruiser number?
2: 315.
1: I copy, 641.
4: Baby 3, is there another unit that could check that area and see if we can see that individual walking on the road?
2: 40, I'll be on route.
1: I copy, 6. I copy, I'll add you both to the call, 641.

0: David 3, can you run that tag information, put the owner's information in the CAD, see if I can find the phone number for him?
1: I copy 642.

0: 220. Are you in service?
1: 10-4.
0: I copy. Break. 2-20, 2-34.
1: Yes.
0: Response is DBP secondary for a possibly wanted individual.
1: Yes.
0: Geneva 34, were you direct as well?
1: Geneva 34, I'm direct. Leaving from the station.
0: I copy, 643.

0: This is 41. As those tag returns when you're ready.
1: What's the size?
0: Vehicle comes back to a 2020 black Acura expiring 09-2026, negative 1. I'll also add the RO's information.
1: 41, I'll be 6.
0: 644.

0: Hotbox 1. Is that you, Ops 1?
1: No, affirmative. Towers reported a pod. There's just several sections of the joint seal that had come up and out. Everything's been pushed back down and the joint, we're all good.
0: Roger, thank you. Can you drive over to Bravo? And I didn't really understand the report that came in from a construction worker about the FedEx plane that's sitting there with his engine off. Can you just check that out, see if anything's odd looking to you, and report back?
1: Other than it's a FedEx plane?
0: Yes, sir.
1: Airborne.

0: Adam 800, Hensers is 2 North 12, vehicle 312. Good morning.
1: Six 52.

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0: 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They can't be starting their engines up into the closure. I got barricades all over. I'm going to be working to reset that.
1: Okay, awesome.

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0: David 12. We received your hot hit. Are you Ocean King?
1: 28 months in.
0: I copy 20.
1: Thank you.
0: I copy 656.
2: I'm David 21 Tango. Mike Mayo to service. Have a good morning.
0: Have a good morning, 657. David 41, are the units Ocean King?

0: 41, are the units Ocean King?
1: 41, we're okay. We actually, we located the vehicle. We're going to be on the access road. It's going to be on the crossover, so it's going to be between east and west. We're going to be on mile marker 12.4. Individual advised his tire blew off. He currently has a towing route. Tag is South of Virginia, Sierra 4, Uniform Charlie Echo Delta. To come back to the black Acura.
0: I copy 658.
2: What is your name, sir?
0: 42, I copy 658.
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0: 40, I copy.
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0: Forty-one, I copy.

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0: Comes back to a 2018 black Lexus expiring 09-2026, negative 1.

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0: 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Ivy returns when you're ready. 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

0: 25. Can you hold me in Roger with your camera footage?
1: Last unit used Cayman Los again.
0: 25, can you hold me about some camera footage?
1: 708. Pounce off 3.
2: Michael Clegg. It's a valid New Jersey OL, not found in Virginia. He's wanted twice for failure to appear. First ORI is Burlington County Sheriff's Office. Extradition is east of the Mississippi River. He's also wanted for obstruction of police. ORI is Willowsboro, surrounding states only, also New Jersey.
0: Hello.
2: 20, I also have last four of social and descriptors if needed.
0: Hello.
2: Last four of social is going to be 8336. Descriptors are 6 foot, 200 pounds, black hair, brown eyes, unknown race, male. Correction, Baker male.

0: David Drew, if you have me on that accident, can you take me off of it? I'm not actually on it.
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0: City of Missouri, we received our hothead. Are you Ocean King?
1: Copy. I was running the tag in the cab from that accident that they're on.
0: I copy 714.

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Ted. 224-1514 belongs to a David Skeet, S-K-E-E-T-E. He works for Singer Ashland, no notes, no violations, and an active badge. Thank you.

0: stop 5. 75. Hey, can you review taxi lane echo footage? Someone from Turner just told me a Penske box truck just drove on echo.
1: Yeah, I just got the same call from the ramp tower. Yeah, pull it up. SGR2 was the numbers they gave me.
0: Well, luckily you already have the badge number of the employee.
1: I do?
0: Yep, I just pulled him over.
1: Okay. I'll pull the tape.
0: I'm just not sure where they went.

0: Ralph Radio.
1: Good.
0: Yeah, he made a right turn. Looks like he's being escorted. A Penske truck made a right turn, drove right down the shoulder of Echo. Heading towards Tier 2, it sounds like.
1: Yeah, I'm looking right now.
0: Yeah, it looks like he was driving along United Airbus type, I think. He had to pull over, an airplane came past him.

0: Michael, you got him, or do you need me to track him farther?
1: Yeah, so I'm with him right now.
0: Okay, yeah, he came off of,
1: Yeah, I'm with him right now. We're trying to figure out what to do because he's escorting someone right now.
0: Okay, copy.

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1: Yes, sir.
0: Go ahead and try for a reset.

0: receive it 12. We received our hot hit. Yoshin King.
1: I'm okay, thank you.
0: Wing 6. Should be 28, go ahead.
1: Could I have a mobile unit to the front of the station, one LEO to the terminal? 30, copy.
0: I copy, 727. Should be 12.
1: Good.
0: Response to gate Delta 25 for an unattended blue roller bag.
1: Okay.
0: 727.

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2: Aviation exit to 267 eastbound, out of Virginia, Victor, Romeo, November, Oscar, November, Oscar, 5. You should come back to a Ford one time.
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4: Ops, ops, 5.

0: Zero Alpha, everything's actually safe. Aviation's on scene. And she's flight crew. Door was slightly ajar.
1: 735.
2: Just an update with this incident. We're waiting on someone to take over the escort of the Penske truck, and then I'll be escorting the driver out P313.
3: Roger that. You need us to do anything for you? Any assistance? Catch anything for you?
2: No, just keep being great, and I got to handle the rest.
3: Roger that.
4: Ops 83.
3: Ops 2.
4: Ops 2.
3: Yeah, is this Nick?
4: Yes, sir.
3: Hey, is there any chance of your travels back here you can, Actually, you know what? Disregard.
1: Yeah. 736.
4: All right, on the way back. Ops
3: 83. Go ahead.
4: Right, the BSO is open for Southwest, and the same individual as last time. I have his contact information. He will secure the door. They'll call when they need us to lock it.
3: Roger, thank you.

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1: go ahead.
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1: 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I copy 747. City 3, I'll be involved to the court. I copy 747.

0: Sure, 26.
1: 26.
0: 26, we saw that Charlie 27, the emergency stairwell door, is showing force open. It looked like it might be a pilot that set it off. He's still on scene.
1: No.
0: 750.
1: 22, I'm nearby. I'll take it.
0: 22, I copy. Break 26, you can stay in service.
1: Thank you, sir.
2: Twenty-three.

0: 27, I believe I'm in the area. Do you have an update on this?
1: Just arriving. Just had a patient at escalator 136. Leading down from the second level. He's Ocean King, refusing medical attention. He's on his way.
2: I'm direct. Is the escalator, was it stopped? Did we need to call work order?
1: Negative to all of the above.
2: Direct, 752.
3: RP's, I'm calling the CAD.
0: Thank you.

0: 31 Alpha, show me clear left. Break, call me on off. Admin.
1: I'm direct, 752. I copy 752.

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2: 27, I'll be clear from last. Nothing found in the area. All of RPs wise, didn't answer.
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0: Mark main service as 52 Tango, or sorry, 2 Davis 52 Tango. 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Hold myself and 252 David en route to court with 2 David 33.
1: I copy, Aeon just

0: That's one. We're looking for, they went in front of the South Korean plane. Do they have a specific location or just near it?
1: Let me check on it. I didn't look.
0: Have a nice dirt, no rush.

0: Greg, their email doesn't offer a specific place. It just says needed in position on the whiskey pad. It doesn't say what location exactly.
1: Yeah, they're all the way down at the end. So what I'll do is I'll put it in the northwest corner, and that way they can utilize it how they see fit.
0: All right, sounds like a good choice.
2: Op City 3.
1: Good.
2: Hey, Michael, can you lock the southwest BSO? The volunteers there have taken out all their wheelchairs, and we just need that door secure. I have the volunteers standing by until you can get there.
1: Copy. Where is that?
2: Behind Carousel 11.
1: Copy.

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1: Which lounge is that?

0: 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Respond to Garage 1, lane 204 at the exit for dispute.
1: Can you send another unit from at the station or on this?
0: Underwrite. 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
1: 31.
0: Respond to Garage 1, lane 204 at the exit for a dispute.
2: Copy. What's the nature of the dispute?
0: It's refusal to pay for parking. Parking supervisor is on scene.
2: Copy. Interrupt.
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0: Direct, 808.
4: David 82.
5: David 82, go ahead.
4: Tow truck's on scene for this vehicle. I'm at lane 4 blocked.
5: I copy 808. I like it.

0: 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Disregard. Break. Tuner at 26.
1: 26.
0: Response at gate Delta 37 for a forced open door alarm. Reviewing playback.
1: Okay.
0: 812.

0: David 3.
1: David 3, go ahead.
0: Yeah, I just wanted to confirm for the wanted subject that those officers are out with. The sock match with what you guys have?
1: That's a good copy. It matched.
0: Okay, and the same date of birth and everything that's on the ID?
1: That's a good copy.
0: Okay. David 3 to 20, what's your guys' status?
2: We on 10-4.

0: 2 NORA 31, 2 NORA 30, you can disregard, the issue was resolved.
1: We copy.
0: 815.
2: David 82.
3: David 82, go ahead.
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0: Locked. Thank you.

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1: Order 2.
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1: Just be advised, I ran that tag as a zero and as an Oscar. Nothing's coming back.
2: Try Delta Victor in the front.
1: I copy. So Delta Victor 140 Delta Echo.
2: 10-4 out of Virginia.
1: I copy. 819.

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1: 82.
0: West Angeles Pole near exit 15 for a individual who has a flat tire. It's going to be a black pickup truck. It should be on the right shoulder by the Wolf Trap overpass.
1: Check.
0: 838.

0: David 42. Respond westbound Knowles Toll near exit 17 for a separate stranded vehicle. It's going to be another black pickup truck. They advise that it's a different call. Also a flat tire. Can you stand by until 82 or 84 clear?
1: We're out.
2: 84, I believe that vehicle is abandoned.
3: 41, that's a good copy. I'm sitting across from that vehicle. It is abandoned. It's on the right shoulder.
0: I copy. 42, you can disregard.
1: 42, on direct.
2: 84, myself for 82, tag it.
0: I copy. 840. David 20, the hit was sent.
1: Yeah,

0: Geneva 34.
1: Geneva 34, go on.
0: I'm departing IAV. I'm being right to the headquarters building.
1: I copy, 842.

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0: black pickup truck by Wolf Travis Sound, but there is a black Acura SUV at 11.4 with a flat tire, has roadside assistance on the way, nose fare.
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0: 2239-139, and I believe I've already pulled this individual over before.
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4: David
3: 20. 20. It was confirmed. 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
2: Can you start a case cruiser going around?
3: Belongs to Mr. Javier Geraldo Ramirez, works for El Dorado Specialty Contractors. He has an active badge. He does have one 4-point violation that he received in August 27th.
2: Copy that.
3: Thank you. That was for driving with an electronic, using an electronic device while driving.
4: Thank you.
5: K-80, I sent you a fly back. Go ahead and proceed with that action. They've been notified several times.
2: Copy. I'll go track them down.

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0: Gonna be a positive CCH. Negative officer safety for the CCH, but he was... His current wanted is for resisting arrest.
1: So.

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1: Please.
0: Respond to eastbound Gulf Toll near exit 18 for a two-vehicle accident without injuries. It's going to be a silver GMC Sienna and a silver Infiniti four-door. They should be on the right shoulder at the split.
2: Route.
0: 856.
3: 84, you can clear me from my call. Driver's on their way. You can hold me in route to that accident.
0: I copy 857.

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0: ACM 18 has been escorted off the airfield for not having proper airfield identifiers.
1: Alrighty.

0: 84.
1: 84, go ahead.
0: It's going to be the split of exit 18C heading northbound in Baltimore. It's going to be a split scene, one vehicle on the right shoulder, one vehicle in the gore heading toward 66.
1: I copy 903.
2: Direct to 84, do you need assistance?
0: 84, that's direct, yes.
2: Dispatch, you can put me in route.
1: I copy 903.

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1: Respond to the main terminal to the men's restroom in front of the United Global Service for a unattended empty black cage for an animal. It's been there for about 10 to 20 minutes.
0: Copy.
1: 904.
2: Both vehicles are going to be on the right shoulder now.
1: 84, copy, 905.

0: 2-34, just confirming you got myself initiated on the special detail from the CAD.
1: Don't take a copy behind back, claim one.
0: I took a good copy. I'm making sure I've been having computer issues lately.
1: I copy.

0: 的话就信号不足。
1: 啊，转个双马车。
0: 对，是的。
2: 41, I copy. I'll just call.
3: I copy 908.
2: Say. I copy.

0: 42, do you want me to hold all units clear?
1: I'll keep 84 for engine service.
0: I copy 9-11.

0: Unit 21.
1: 21.
0: All the paperwork is faxed over. It should be 29 pages.
1: Got it.
2: Also, 20, did that report come from ground?
3: Yes, sir.

0: 不修上面。嗯，
1: hey, I don't have my cell phone with me, but can we reach out to ACM and let them know that the barricades on Quebec at Yankee are blown all over the place? They need to come out and refill them with water.
2: Roger, Quebec at Yankee barricades, ACM.
1: Now, just as an update, Tower, I guess, gave us bad info. It's on the center line of runway 1 right. I'm in route now.
2: Yeah, that's a big difference.
1: That's a tiny one, but they go all the same.

0: Fox, one runway, one right, 19 left closed. We have a huge patch of bell patch that came up out of the center line.
1: Copy that. Close the tower on those Tamas.
0: I left my cell phone on the desk, so someone might be able to run that out for me.
2: You want me to come back and grab his phone?
3: No, I'll grab it, Michael. Thank you.

0: Alright, Ops House 1, I've got grounds and exterior electric coming out. The patch failed over a section of conduit pipe, so I have both departments coming out right now. We'll get a patch installed and I'll get you guys some pictures here momentarily.
1: Roger that. Your phone's on the way and it's no TAM until 1500.
0: Got it. The chunk that came out is approximately 1 foot by 1 foot by 10 feet deep, or 10 inches deep.
1: Roger, do you think it's going to take longer than that? Do we need lighted X's out there?
0: I don't think it'll take that long. They should be able to set it. The temperature is going to be the big question. Once ground gets out here, I'll get an estimate for you guys.
1: Yeah, if it's going to be longer, we'll need lighted access.
0: Therefore, I'll get that for you as soon as I can.

0: 10, 14, any response on 5 carrier, 10 VM address, can't cross from the back, restrooms.
1: I copy K9 14. Did you want to contact the cleaners? Correction, I meant us contact.
0: On the call.
1: I copy 921.

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0: Fox Radio. Can you stop by the Southwest baggage office in Lockheed, please?
1: The Southwest office?
0: Southwest baggage office on a flight. People were using it, they are done.
1: Okay, this is the second time that we're locking it, 'cause I locked it about 40 minutes ago.
0: Yeah, I just got off the phone with them.
1: Okay, I will head back. Who unlocked it for them?
0: Curtis did.
2: South 3.
1: Go ahead.
2: Hey, Brian, off 3 is really short on fuel. I'll go get gas, but I can unlock that. I can lock it up, whatever we need to do. I'll take care of that first and then get fuel in 3.
1: I got it. Copy the low fuel. Copy.
3: 926.
4: 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I'll be around as well as this.
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0: 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We'll be in service.
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1: 12, Romeo
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0: Two David 27, Officer Munoz.
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0: 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Enter 302 and route having NDT issues. 933. Two Davis 41.
5: 1.
0: Respond to the Atlantic hangar, Bravo ground level for a forced open door alarm.
5: I copy. I'll be coming from Ninth South Plaza.
0: I copy. Thank you, 933.
5: No, this was the door that I locked an hour ago.
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1: Copy.
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0: 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Should come back to the whiskey now.
1: 936.
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3: 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Ops 3, Ops

0: One up.
1: Go for one.
0: Any way you can break away from them for a minute and go set up Chloe?
1: 10-4, runway's closed. Maintenance is running back to grab the equipment we're going to need for this, so I'll run over to Echo, get her set up, and I'll be back.
0: Copy that. When you say equipment, lighted X's?
1: That's affirmative. Exterior's bringing the lighted X's out. Grounds is running back for additional equipment as well as exterior. We're going to have to separate the wire from the patch that's still remaining and get the new cold patch in after all that's cleaned up.
0: Understood. If it's going to go longer, we need to update tower as soon as possible. Thank you.
1: Yeah, no worries. I told tower right now initial estimate 2 hours.
0: Very well.
2: Off top 3, Brian, you want me to grab Echo?
1: Greg's here.
0: Yeah, Greg's probably there by now. You can come back, Nick.
3: Toyota Tacoma, expiration 08 of 27, no wants. Your OL returns to a Michael Allen Riley Valid Maryland OL, not found in Virginia, no wants.
4: Copy, Benjamin.
3: 940.

0: Oscops 1, taxiing Echo from Charlie 14 to Century Juliet, closed.
1: Copy that, thank you.
0: No problem, did Chloe say where she's at? I have no sighting of her.

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1: 21, I copy. 942.

0: Mount Phelps 1, email with pictures and dimensions en route to you now.
1: Roger.
2: Ops 2, Honor Flight has arrived at Romeo 9.
1: Yeah.

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1: Go ahead.
0: Grand courtesy of MCC Virginia Tech. Victor Sierra Golf 6121 for about an hour on the interlane.
1: For what kind of vehicle?
0: Gray Charger.
1: 946.

0: myself naive.
1: Craig.
2: Guys?
1: When you get a chance, can you head back over to the Echo Closure? Chloe has a question.
2: Okay, yeah.
1: She called and said that she wants to make the closure bigger, but we don't have that planned.
2: Okay, can you call SOC and just ask how much more we can give them?
1: Copy that.
3: Washington Tower with the morning line check. Good morning, this is Washington Tower with the late morning line check. Good morning, this is Washington Tower with the morning line check. House primary.
2: PFCC.
3: Harvard Police. Spark Police. Everyone, have a good day.

0: Ops 1. 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
1: 741?
0: They're not using 18 or 20 until 11.
1: Okay, I'll extend it out to 18 now. In route now.
0: Okay, so you'll be done by 11?
1: Their original request is still 10:30, so whatever they can get done between now and then, they did not notify us that they wanted it extended when they checked in an hour ago.
0: Copy.

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1: Go ahead, one.
0: Echo is now closed from Charlie 18 to Taxiway Juliet. And Jeremiah 75, we need it back by 11. They should have it back on time.
1: Alright, echo closed, Charlie 18 to Juliet, back by 11.
0: House 1's returning to close runway 1 right.
1: Copy, thank you.

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1: Go ahead.
0: Requesting for any unit that may come in contact with two Academy coach buses, if they could, escort them to arrivals door 9

Communication to all units who come in contact with Academy bus escort to door 9 arrivals. 954.

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0: Good, 41, 2, Navy 42.
1: 41. 42.
0: So the direct alarm is going to be at the pre-check lane 50. Check and play that.
1: I'll come from the David, 6 on close to lane 50. I'll check it out.
0: Copy, 10-03.
1: Put one on there.
0: Ten oh three.
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0: 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Should come back to a black Dodge Charger occupied one time.
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1: 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And David 41, David 42, you both return to service.

0: 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I'm going to have a Maryland OL in writing.
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0: 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Should come back to a Baker mail.
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2: Direct to the units working the honor flight. Class, there's an Academy bus over here near the sand shed. 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
3: Yeah, we have three here, and there's one more. If you can confirm if he's with the honor flight, and if so, have him come down to the outer lanes, north end of arrival.
2: Copy. Stand by.

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0: Vehicle comes back to a 2015 Dodge Charger, expiration 02 of 27, valid no wants. And your OL comes back to a William Carl Harder Harrod, valid no wants, not found in Virginia.
1: How are you busy rating?

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Be advised, he was over here filming, but we should be headed in your direction in the next minute or so.

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1: Hello, Eric?
2: Yeah, did I miss a call? Did you have important information for me?
1: As of 10:00, line detectors are in position. We now have pavement saws out here. They're just working on tearing apart this last piece that's hung on the wires. And then we should be able to start putting the patch in. They're confident we'll be able to return it to the tower within the next hour and a half, which is still in within our 2 hours. But we will need to schedule a closure for one right on Sunday night and Monday night so they can properly repair this with GPS.
2: Roger, thank you.

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0: 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Have the bus to come to the outer lane.
1: I'm direct. I don't know why he's out here.
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0: So you calling one that was on the phone with Tower?
1: Say again?
0: You guys trying to get a hold of one that was on the phone with Tower?
1: Negative.
0: I got the same update for the then I'm going to give you now. The wire was damaged by the Dell patch when it released. So they have to patch that, and then we can put the cold patch in. So we're still looking at 11:30, hopefully. But I will keep you guys appraised as we get the rest of the patch out.
1: Roger that.
2: For fire, okay, engine 302, located device, activation, reset, 1018.
3: In reference to the pre-check direct alarm, we just received another one for the same lane. And be advised, we were having issues with this alarm yesterday, and it kept going off.
4: Copy. 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
1: Go ahead.
0: The fire alarm has been silenced. It was a smoke detector in the bathroom, so someone may have been smoking or vaping in there. I set it off.
1: Roger, thank you. Ops 1, Ops.
2: Yeah, can you give me a call, landline, please?
3: At 10-4, they just got the patch completely out. We got to run a new cable now, calling now.
4: Copy that.

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1: You're trying to reach 26?
0: Yes, please. 26.
1: 26 is on an escort.
0: Copy. There it is.
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2: Sorry,
1: 1021.

0: Flint's giving you an update. Alpha was notified in reference to that free check to rest alarm. They're going to send NCD out there.
1: Copy. Thank you.

0: Southwest 1. Because just an update for the question we had on lock on the phone call. I'm looking at an image on Google Earth. This is an old one. I'm sending you a pin with the exact location.
1: Copy, thanks.

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1: David 3.
0: Has David 33 marked back in service from court?
1: Negative.
2: Ops 2.
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2: Wheelchairs are being offloaded at the honor flight buses departures level.
3: Copy. Thank you.

0: 23.
1: Michael South, check point. They possibly have an individual with something wrong with the laptop. They're trying to find him on cameras now.
2: Okay.
1: I'm sorry, just the individual. I'll take a picture and put it in the group chat. We're kind of looking for him.
3: Copy. Break 23. Do you need additional units? Do you need additional unit to assist with that at South Checkpoint?
4: Negative. The person that took their laptop just returned. They're saying to get there. So,
3: copy. 1029.

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1: 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Ops 2, taking the RAM crew back through gate 141.
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0: Going to vehicle gate 117 Alpha for the forced open alarm. Check and playback.
1: Copy. 22, I'll get that. I'm in that way. Drive off the lane for that shop.
0: Copy, 30. 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

0: 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She can clear all units.
1: Yeah.

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0: You can reset gate 117 alpha. It's working.
1: Copy. And Dave, the 30, you can disregard.
2: Rest.

0: 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You can hold myself, 52 and 52 Tango, back in service.
1: 10:45.
2: All right.

0: 30, direct to 31.
1: 30, go.
0: 1-10-20.
1: I'm at the intersection of Abingdon and 233.
0: Pass.

0: on 23.
1: Thanks.
0: Bombs for a patron assist. Darby said that she's standing by the entrance, since in regards to a tow from yesterday, said it was... She's supposed to be wearing a gray sweater with pink pants, standing with a little girl.
1: Copy. I see your notes. The vehicle in question is a black Tahoe. There was a black Tahoe impounded yesterday for investigations. Stand by, I'll confirm.
0: I'm aware of that. I'm not sure. We can't go back and forth with them over the radio.
2: 26. Be quick for me, escort. I can take that call.
0: 26, I copy. I'll hold you in route.
1: Where did you say she was located again?
0: She wasn't able to give a specific lane. She just said she was by the entrance of South CSA.
1: On camera, sir.
0: I'm direct. I'll look on cameras as well.

0: 23.
1: First.
0: Page are not found in the area. She might be in a different location.
1: Copy. We tried calling her back. She didn't answer. We'll try once more.
0: Copy. I'll keep a lookout, but I did not see her in the area of South Checkpoint. And I checked all the way to the old substation entrance.

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1: All right, 504. We're going to relocate over here by the fuel trucks, over by the firehouse, so they're ready.
0: Come on.
2: 45 minutes out here.
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1: 哪是
0: ？1057。
1: Tony, you got an alarm by South Checkpoint, so between the checkpoint and Delta Check and Cover?
0: Affirmative, it just came in.
1: Should be on the phone with the officer now.
2: Five and four, 159, come on.
0: Prep.

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1: Should be reset.

0: 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Area's clear, and watch structures employee.
1: 23 under us. 1100 hours.
2: Where y'all take that? Let's cover that.
3: Maybe Becky over there.
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0: Phone 6, I'm in area. The car's still on.
1: 26, I'm direct, 1112. David, 24.
2: 24.
1: 1204, still open, door alarm. It's going to be a jetway off the tube, the planning door. Check your playback.
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1: 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Thank you.
2: 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It'll be in the backside of Sunoco by crossing the car wash.

0: 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Cover Ops 3. Yeah, can we circle into Whole Bay 4 and come back out? Or do we have to stay out here?
1: Yeah, you can use Whole Bay 4, Whiskey, all that. Americans might be there doing DIS training, but you can use that too.

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0: Oh, welcome back to a last name, Sadibi, valid in Maryland, no launch, no found in Virginia.
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0: 1106.
1: Ops 3125, we're having a few issues. We're going to stop over here and check it out.
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1: A Ford Focus.
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3: Thank you. Taxiway Yankee is closed. However, it's probably best that they use cones while they're crack sealing.
2: Yeah, what section are they supposed to be closed?
3: Between Yankee 1 and Yankee 3.
4: They're going to be sealing the concrete patch over the pipe.
2: Right, Yankee 1, Yankee 3.
3: Thank you, sir.
4: And now, it's going to be open here in about 30 seconds.
1: Don't go out to the runway over there. I'll come over here and stand there.

0: 4, where are you going? 504.
1: Inspect and reopen.
2: Roger, thank you, sir.
3: Yeah, I'm not sure where he's going.
1: Back to Hangar 2.
0: Copy that. 159 is roll. Ops 3, we're right behind you. I don't know what's going on there.
3: Sorry.
0: Alright, we good, Ops 3.
3: Hey, you're good to follow me. Let me know if you need to come back.
0: Yeah, let me figure out what's going on here and I'll let you know. Okay.
4: Do you have a tag for the vehicle?
5: Negative. I was told it's a U-Haul truck that they need to get out of.
4: Copy.

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1: Go ahead.
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1: Hey, say, coffee mouth.
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2: 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David 84.
0: David 84.
2: Can you hold myself and 82 en route to Westbound Toll at the main toll plaza? Possibly cones in the lane.
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0: Sitting on the airfield, there's a sealant in hold bay 1 that Americans talk about, the sealant that's in the cracks between the concrete that's coming out. If not, I can go get it.
1: Yep, I got it. In the cracks of the hold bay runway 1, all the way.

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0: 1124.

0: 110, go ahead and hold me out. Door 1 departure.
1: Adam 10, this is for this patron with the rental.
0: Good heaven.
1: 1125.
0: Yeah, we're getting ready to head back over there. You want us to come through the swing gate?
2: Yeah, come through the swing gate because I'm at the hold bay taking care of something. So, yeah, definitely swing gate. If you think you can't fit, I can come escort you. Just be a minute.
3: 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The cones are going to be GOA.
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2: One, two, five, I'll be right there. I'm on the way.
1: Four responding. 1126.
4: From engine 303. Can you give me a definitive location? There's two separate locations in the notes.
1: Amplifier, okay. Please stand by for further information.

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2: It's pinging off of the toll booth eastbound prior to exit 9.
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0: 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I have them here at 11 o'clock inspection. 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

0: contact her. She's not spraying. Can we stop right here and get it straight, or we go back to normal bluff? Just do what she needs to do right there. Alright, good one.
1: South 3. Go ahead.
2: That ceiling is fixed. That's the whole day of runway 1.
1: Roger.
2: Hole at Juliet and Golf. I called work order desk. They're going to send someone to move a plate. I'm going to take another look. We may have to close that area. I'll let you know.
1: Juliet and Golf?
2: Yep, Juliet and Golf.
1: Roger.

0: 21. This is Kingston the Hit. And can you see Fairfax? And can you see where Fairfax come and get him and CPH?
1: Copy. Do you want them to meet you at door 1?
0: Copy, that's fine.
1: Copy. Stand by.
2: 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We checked from Centerville Road all the way to Old Ox. Nothing found. Did you attempt to call back?
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Dispatcher 2 North, 25, Officer Bobo. Respond for a duress alarm. PDC podium number 13. Nothing evident in the area.

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0: Curtis, Brian is checking on a mobile lounge at stop, and then he'll bring that sticker over to you.
1: Much appreciated. Thank you.
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0: Colorado Springs. That's affirmative.
1: David 84. It's going to be westbound on the toll road, mile marker 1.6, right shoulder, the test by Tesla.
0: Let's keep circling. He's trying to work it out. Okay, keep circling. I'm going to pull off to the side and just let you guys circle.
1: Westbound Dulles Toll Road, here, mile marker 1.6.
2: 84, I just checked with the driver and the passenger. The passenger just needed oxygen. No seizure happening at the current moment with this vehicle.
1: Copy 1137.

0: Evening, Forrest.
1: 84, go ahead.
0: Just want to verify, is he self-transporting? We received a call saying that he was going to self-transport and fire was disregarded.
1: 84, this flight test was specifically at 146. The driver is fine. The passenger is the one that has the oxygen. They just needed to stop to eat something, because I guess his blood pressure was a little bit low, but they are perfectly fine, and they actually are heading off in a minute.
0: Copy.
2: 42, I'm directing them to service.
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3: Twelve,
0: need you to respond to gate Echo 48 for unattended bag. Two North 12, that'd be by Pete's Coffee for a black backpack.
3: Copy, I'll be wrong.
0: 1138.

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0: 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Econ Tow, Mom Alpha 2. I'm a taxi going out of Virginia, Lima, Victor, Lima, 86. 2 going away, Toyota.
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0: Onto the door alarm at General Dynamics on the AOA side, south lobby, for the west side vestibule. Check and playback.
1: Ten four now.
2: Ops, ops three. So we have a small pothole on Golf at, I'm sorry, on Juliet at Golf. So can you please show taxiway Juliet closed from Golf 1 to taxiway Mike. Ground was advised.
1: Roger, I'll station another one.
2: Captain, I called work order. I'll also call Barry to get a plate out here. I'll let you know.
0: I'm on a toll road near exit 18 and a white Tesla having a seizure. It's going to be on the right-hand side of the road.
1: Exit 18, en route.
3: Well, I'll be flashed from the disabled vehicle. I'm going to just have to use this phone. I'll be en route for that. Exit 18.
0: Copy. The 40, you can disregard.
1: Okay.
2: No, we needed a plate on taxiway Juliet, but the guy's here, so we're good. Thank you.

0: Maybe 21.
1: 21.
0: You know, just wanted to make sure that you copied negative CCH and the hit was sent.
1: Got me.
0: 11:49.

0: David 86.
1: David 82.
0: On scene with the white Tesla. Fire and rescue is also on scene.
1: Copy, 1150.

0: Ops 1, Ops.
1: Ops 1, repairs complete and lights are energized. They're breaking down the lighted exit now. Grounds is clear of the runway and exterior will be clear in a minute. I've begun the inspection.
0: Roger, thank you.
2: Eleven fifty-three.
3: Guys, we're supposed to meet.
4: Yeah, we were supposed to meet on Yankee by the aircraft.
3: Copy that.
4: I'll give her a call.

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1: Go ahead.
0: We got the plate on taxiway Juliet, so that area is back open. Taxiway Juliet back open full length.
1: Roger.
2: David 34.
3: 34.
2: Respond to the duress alarm to the parking garage 1, level 5, row K. Nothing heard.
3: Copy that, in route.
2: 1154.
3: David 3, for that one subject, did Fairfax say they would meet us at door 1?
2: We're still waiting on the confirmation. It should be coming in shortly.
3: Copy.

0: 21.
1: Go ahead.
0: The hit's been confirmed. Fairfax advised they'll pick up from the Wawa on Sully Road.
1: Copy.
0: 11:56.
1: Tony, can I get a chase cruiser to the door one?
0: Skeeter with a cage to assist, 21.
2: 40 in route.
0: 11:56.

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0: Could you send K9 and T-Plus, go to arrival, unattended vehicle, will be a blue Hyundai Melon tag.
1: I just want to verify you said blue Hyundai.
0: That is correct.
1: Copy. Can I 14, are you direct?
2: Can I 11, okay.
1: Copy, 1158.
2: And 14 cuts, thank you.

0: 41.
1: It's going to be a transport of Typhoon. Typhoon.
0: 1159.
1: Tesla, tag out of Maryland, 2 Charlie, Papa, 20383. It's going to be tagged, individual vice, you're going to have someone to pick it up at a later time.
0: Copy.

0: 24. Are you still showing that door alarm going off?
1: Affirmative.
0: Okay, because I'm at the General Dynamics west door, and there's no audible or visual going off in here.

0: Copy. I'm just showing the doors towards the back, near the reception area. I don't see a card reader number.
1: It's 10-4, I believe it's at General Dynamics West, the lobby area.
0: Correct.
1: And so I believe this is the right door. If you could try and reset it.
0: Reset.

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2: David 34.
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1: Copy that. Thank you.
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0: Yeah, we're done here.
2: Roger that, 125. I'm on the way back.
0: All right, 504, we're going to go the same way we came on.
1: Okay.
3: Level 4.

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1: 40.
0: No, you're exchanging vehicles with 21. Are you available to go to the door alarm FX claim 14?
1: Copy. Can you play back?
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1: Affirmative, this should be at door 2 arrivals, blue Hyundai, Maryland tag.
0: And the vehicle's matching that description, I'll be clear.
1: Copy, 1209. David 82.
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0: Well, I'm going to be clear. No current sense out of bag. I'll take it to Austin Town at the end of the shift. In case somebody asks for it, it's a black North Face backpack.
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0: 34.
1: So you're now in CAD. We just have the direct alarm for Garage 1, Level 5, Row K. It's the same alarm that keeps going off.
0: Okay. I don't see a box on roof.
2: Correction.
0: It just probably went on 5 Mansity and it's non-functional.
1: Copy. It could be malfunctioning. It just keeps coming in.
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communications all units, copy of Cody Alert, DOL. Be on the lookout for Matthew Bench Rodenoff, white male, 6 years of age, blue over brown, 3'10", 60 pounds. Unknown clothing description, he was last seen with his mother, Amanda Rochelle Rodenhoff, 39-year-old white female, blue over brown, 5'4", 185 pounds, unknown clothing, 12:15.

0: Tuner in 20. 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They didn't go through.
1: All right.
0: 1217.

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0: recording has been reset.
1: I see that you're still on scene investigating. Can we acknowledge the duress alarms?
2: Negative. I don't even see a call box on row 5, Kilo. I checked the other rows and they all seem to be okay.
1: Copy.

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1: 82.
0: Respond to an investigation. Respond to investigate possible debris in the road. It was transferred over from Fairfax, advising there's a tree down on the ramp eastbound DTR onto westbound Route 7.
2: 84 direct.
1: 4, I mean 82. Yeah.
0: Call 22.

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1: 26.
0: Respond to elevator 70 in Terminal C Area 2 for a possible nonverbal confirmation.
1: What's the elevator number?
0: 70.

0: 26, you direct.
1: I copy. What was the location?
0: It's going to be in the north security checkpoint area.
1: Okay.
0: 1226.

Communications to all units, stand by for Cody alert. Communications to all units, this Cody alert is out of the Franklin City Police Department for a Matthew Bentz Rottenhofer, 6-year-old whiskey male, brown hair, blue eyes, standing at 3 feet 10 inches and 60 pounds, glassy and wearing an unknown description of clothing, on September 17th, 2026, at 1900 hours at his residence on Forest Pine Road in the city of Franklin. He was last seen with his mother, Amanda Rochelle Rottenhofer, 39 years of age, whiskey female, brown hair, blue eyes, standing at 5 foot 4 inches, 185 pounds, wearing an unknown description of clothing. They are not believed to be in a vehicle. If located, contact PSCC. Communications clear, 1228.

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1: 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Just wanted to confirm, did you already do the exchange?
0: Yes, the did exchange.
1: Copy, 1230.
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1: 84.
0: Stage 1, our location is going to be just off of the eastbound access exit to exit 7, heading towards southbound 7.

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0: Dixie, please help me out. You should ticket on the set of vehicle. Go for departure. CMK, that was found. Real name. Honda. Today in Virginia registration.
1: Okay, now Fiber Direct. We're on scene at the bathroom. We'll be there after this.
0: Copy. Fletcher is a Hyundai.
2: 63, that's my door 4 departure, correct?
0: Correct.
2: 1245.

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0: Bag was a lunchbox. The food was discarded. It'll be taken to lost and found after the other call.
1: I'm direct, 1246.

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1: issue. 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
1: Council Wilson found office to assist the patron. So there's going to be a black female wearing a white jacket in reference to loss of medication.
0: Copy that.
1: 1249.

0: 10, we're going to be able to diagnose that pressure.
1: Repeat, it's not a lost egg.
0: I got someone to help. I lost and found.
1: Affirmative.
0: Yeah, that can be around right here.
1: Copy, 33 district guard.
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2: 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Should come back to a blue Ford Ranger occupied one time.
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0: 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Should come back to a whiskey mail.

0: 2 North 31.
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0: Maryland Oil. 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Vehicle tag comes back to A. Ford Ranger, expiration 11/26, no wants. 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
1: Copy, busy, ready.
0: 1306.

0: 5 up. Good, and I'm 85, United is right on Yankee 4 behind FedEx, and they're wondering after this Airbus passes, if you could escort them out to their two aircraft so they can find out what's happening with them.
1: They're already out of their aircraft.
0: Yeah, there's more over behind FedEx that I guess want to join the party.
1: Copy that.
0: I see you have Super Tug 5 and Super Tug 11, and these two gentlemen would like to join with them.
1: So it's their truck out here and a mechanic out here.
0: I guess they needed admin out there too.
1: Confirm, I'll go talk to them.
0: Happy, thank you.

0: So you have Super Chug 5 and Super Chug 11, and these two gentlemen would like to join with them.
1: So it's their truck out here and a mechanic out here.
0: I guess they needed admin out there, too.
1: Confirm. I'll go talk to them.
0: Happy, thank you.

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1: 34 direct.

0: 52 Tango, do we have any courtesies on arrival?
1: Negative.

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0: 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Respond to South Checkpoint Light 3 for one round of ammo and a carry-on bag.
2: 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Can keep 26 in service.
0: I'm direct.
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0: Want to use elevator 1261. It's going to be in main terminal IAD near the southwest wing for nonverbal confirmation.
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0: 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I'll be on a welfare check. 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
1: Can you advise if that call is vehicle gate, alpha, or if that's a terminal gate?
0: It's a terminal gate. Got a refusal. I'll get it. I'll get the door alarm. 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
2: 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Good afternoon.
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0: Hey, Curtis, I got an officer in route to help you escort them back to the public area.
1: Copy. That was Dual 6, ramp side, right?
2: They did not specify, but I would assume probably on the ramp side.
1: Copy.
2: I'm working on getting the cameras on it.

0: Ops, Ops 2. 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
1: I got it. Yeah, I think they're going to be inside the concourse, near the gate itself. I'm trying to get a camera on it.
0: Copy.

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0: 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They're going to be making another trip. 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
1: Copy.
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0: 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Currently they're talking with TSA right now.
2: And 4, he should be there soon to help you escort them out.

0: 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Please hold me and vouch for the gas pump. 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
1: Respond to Zulu 6. Ops called in about 2 Swissport employees that are unbadged. They need help escorting them to the public side.
0: And problems. Just be looking at the station.
1: 1438.
0: 3 to 20. I'm in service. I'll take care of it.
1: Copy. 34, you can disregard.
0: 34, I'm back. Thank you.
1: 1438.
0: Single E 73 in service. 3 David 51. Good afternoon.
1: Good afternoon.
0: Off the 83. Off 83. Off.
2: Yeah, go for 83.
3: 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Active badge with Swissport, and I can confirm he does not have escort privileges.
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1: I knew this negative, 83. 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
0: I'm sorry, go again?
1: Disregard. I'll talk to you and get back.
0: Copy.
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3: 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We have a 2 hotel.
2: That's correct.
0: Okay, copy, I'm around 12.
2: Copy.

0: Cat 4, can I respond? You got the unit disregard, please, Lord, sir.
1: 34, you can disregard.
2: 34, I'm direct, thank you.
1: 1454.

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1: Go 83.
0: All right, I have both individuals' badges. Unfortunately, PD escorted all four individuals out before I can issue the violations, but I have their badges, and yeah, I'm going to try and meet up with them at baggage claim if I can.
1: Copy that. If you can, don't worry about it. We'll get a hold of them and we'll handle it from there. Thank you, sir.
0: Copy, copy.
1: I swear, 83.
0: Thank you. Please put that in writing.
1: Can do.

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0: Can I get a 10-minute courtesy at final 3 departures for a Gray Mazda today in Virginia license plate, please?
1: Copy.

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3: Go ahead.
4: Yeah, PSCC just notified us that the ETA for the animal control will be 15 minutes.
3: Perfect. I was just talking to the Amex manager. I'll go let her know.
4: Roger that. Thank you.

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1: Golf 83.
0: Are you in Vaclain by any chance?
1: No, I'm in the vehicle about to cross Alpha.
0: Would you mind doubling back and walking the Chantilly room? They sent a last minute request to lock it at 3 o'clock.
1: Copy. I still saw people going in and out of there, but I got it.
0: Good thing, sir.
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3: 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I think, sir.
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1: Respond to fire to Bravo 41, the Missouri Mobile Lounge. Passengers laying on the ground. No further info.
2: 1517. Avenue 69, Eco Marketing Services, 3 Noah 34, Cruiser 316 with Gage and Computer. Yeah, sure.
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0: 4-5 from Medic 302. What's the last note in the MDT about move to custom door 1?
1: Investigation.

0: there, 4-5 from ENS 3-3. We're confirming the base hits of the IAB now.
1: That's a good copy. It's going to be the IAB, door 1.
0: Okay, I'm direct. I need to close gate 130.
1: Closing gate.
2: Good.
3: Hey, oh, fire, I don't think they know where they're going. Maybe they're coming this way now, but they were in the wrong area.
2: Yeah, from this, the SEC just called. I told them they're heading up to the mezzanine of the IV. Thank you.
4: Yeah, they're over here now.
2: Thank you.

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1: Copy, have we let the dispatcher know?
0: No, I have not.
1: Copy. And CBP sent it to Dock 1.
0: Thank you. We don't want to.
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0: Sorry, I'll be clear. Duty not needed.
1: Copy.
0: David 5.
1: David 5.
0: Can I get 3 David 42 to give me a call in the sergeant's office? 42, I copy.
1: 1531.
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3: 975, marking in as 3 North 30. Positive cage, positive computer. With me and cruiser 3322. Right, can you hold me out on the escort signature, please?
0: Copy, 1536.
4: It sounds like there's nothing blocking behind, but just clear them if they're not being held up by the medical. And there you go.
5: You got cut off at the beginning. What did you say?
4: The lounge drivers that have already dropped their passengers, they're just going to poke their heads in, check in with you if they're good to go. I'm not sure what status is over there, so I have them checking in with you.
5: And there's nothing in the lake, so they should be able to go. They should have been able to go. There's no issue right now.
4: 10-4, I'll give her a call. Thank you.
6: Ops, Caleb, Ops.
5: Go ahead.
6: Hey, Caleb, are you still in the terminal?
7: Yeah, you firm. I'm heading to the Chantilly room.
6: Yeah, could you also grab the vehicle packet as well, please?
5: Wilco?

0: you copy?
1: It was supposed to end 30 minutes ago, but I'm about to extend the notice and just ask when there's. I give him the bird off the whole thing.
0: Thank you.
2: On suit for a gate alarm at 125 Alpha. A green and white truck with lights on.
3: Copy now.
2: Plenty to disregard the door alarm call. We received the call.
3: Copy.
2: 1538.
0: Okay.
2: Can I five?
0: I'm gonna have traffic just prior to the departures level. That was an elderly gentleman. It looked like he was lost. Stand by. Let me make a welfare check on him. Gonna be a gray Toyota Virginia license plate. John Charles Whiskey 8079. One time.

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1: 31, go ahead.
0: Mike, Delta 10277562687. Just come back to you, blackmail.
1: Copy, 1539.
2: Got him about to call in from 127. I'll check you out.
1: Well, you can disregard.
3: Now, if I was you can hear, you just need directions to Terminal 1.
1: Yeah, 1540.

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1: Copy.
0: 1540.
1: I don't want it.
0: 1540.

0: 27, you don't got no blue box, right?
1: That's correct.
0: Yeah, no,
1: copy.

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1: 20.
0: Respond to elevator 1487 for a nonverbal. It's in the IV.
1: Copy.
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1: Respond for a gate alarm at gate 123. The gate gourmet truck, 8080.
0: Myself.
1: 1545.
0: I'm still in the area. I can check. I'm out of 12 in service.
1: 3012, you can disregard.
0: No problem.
1: 1646.

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1: Go ahead.
0: Grand courtesy to a Ford Explorer on the departures level on the United side. Have the U.S. Marshals flag on it. Can you give them about 2 hours?
1: Coffee.

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1: 51.
0: 3883.
1: Respond to the toll road eastbound, mile marker 2.9. For debris in the HOV lane, it's a large animal crate.
0: Copy.
1: 1552.
2: Oh, yeah, I'm

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1: You grant courtesy, please. It's going to be on the outer lane of the NTC, just across from the Avis shuttle area. It's going to be a gray Toyota, that vehicle that I escorted. Party's going to be here in about 15 minutes.
0: Copy. 1553.
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0: Sorry. The grid is located on the left shoulder, prior Mamaka 2.9, and it's completely off the road, and it's empty. There's no dog inside of it. Copy, clear.
1: Copy. It's okay.
2: 83 copies. I'll pick the crate up.
1: Direct.
3: One of the motorists using vehicle gate 126 reported that the passenger card reader is not capturing cards. You might want to call our work order to have it checked out.
1: Copy. Dispatch.
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0: Eastbound, down the tow road, my mom off there, 0.7. Right shoulder. Got a Virginia registration. Sierra. Oscar, Mike. Oscar, Tango, Oscar. Should come into a gray Jeep. I'll drive one time.
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1: I
2: gotta go to the main terminal to pick some people up. Is there anybody else that can grab it?
3: Negative.
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0: Tag comes back to a 2023 Jeep, expires 1026. That wants. OL comes back to Pine, valid that wants. 1606.

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1: 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It's parents are found.
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1: Push that. Is there for any reason?
0: They had a shear pin snap on the tug when pushing the aircraft back, so they just need to go out there and take a quick look at it.
1: Push that.

0: 31, I have your return.
1: Well, I'll go right on pad. Thank you. You can clear me one time.
0: Copy. 1611.
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2: 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In service, 3-20, cruiser 3318, negative 8. 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
0: 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In service, 3-20, cruiser 3318, negative 8. Good evening.
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1: Can you hold me eastbound toll 10.6, disable flood?
0: Copy.
1: Head out to the MTC and assist with the traffic.
0: Wait, not 31, you know what? Help with traffic, MTC.
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0: 1623.
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1: 1631.
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4: 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The aircraft that was at spot 6 at the C and E alleyway has been towed back to gate Delta 41.
1: Response for traffic control at autopilot and rudder. Near fire station 303, the traffic light, a bus broke down and needs to transfer passengers to a different bus.
0: Got it, I'm around, I'm right here.
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0: 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Can you also 1-0?
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0: 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Thank you.
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1: David 41, are you direct?
2: 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I'm directing, Rob.
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0: 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Sixteen thirty nine.

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0: Mike, Delta 1027560493 7 Blacknell.

0: person davon.
1: Go ahead.
0: Yeah, American Airlines, get back to tower. I'm with Drilly. After inspection.
1: Lots of copies. Thank you.
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0: Operations for Ops 1.
1: Go ahead.
0: Yeah, it's been straight. We're in Cancer No Time 4, Texas Whiskey, and Holdmeal of Runway 4. Holdmeal of Runway 4. They're both being reopened at this time.
1: Copy, copy. Still be done.

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2: 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Flight crew set off the alarm.
0: 31, I'm still on escort. Okay, now 4 direct on the tag and route to Delta 7, put in and send it back.
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1: 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We got a call.
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0: 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There's a lot going on arrival.
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1: 1702.

0: साफ साफ से ये
1: हेलो
0: Yeah, can you call PSTC to get him over to Charlie 18 for a minor vehicle accident?
1: Got it.
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0: Hey, confirm, no injuries. 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
0: I'll welcome us back to Rivera, valid. 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
1: So you have the scriptures, SSN.
0: 5'3", 160 pounds, brown eyes, brown hair, last four is 2476.

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41 traffic. Eastbound access, mile marker 0.3, right shoulder. It's going to be out of Washington, D.C. Juliet Tango 2977. Should come back to a silver Tacoma pickup truck. Occupy one time.

0: 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Are you available?
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0: Respond for an accident without injuries at Charlie 18, ramp side. No vehicle descriptions, no injuries, officers on scene.
1: I'll be responding for eastbound, marker 7.9.
0: 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Flight crew.
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1: Can't afford that, it's fine to take the items to Austin County.
0: 1709.

0: And Caleb, that badge comes back to Kenneth Hoyt. He works for Swissport, has a valid badge, and he's got no prior violations.
1: All right, copy that. And are you able to look into the camera footage? It looks like it happened at 1622 at Charlie 24. I'm just trying to see if it was like a hit and run or not.
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2: You couldn't find a face for service. Great. Oh, I got traffic.
1: Go ahead.
2: The only one that accessed just before mile marker 0.7, I got a golden color Acura right shoulder. It's Virginia's registration. It's 7384 Delta Yankee. Should come back again as a golden silver color Acura. Talk about one time, okay.
1: What's your direction? Copy. Ernie, what was the direction of travel?
2: You know.
1: Copy.

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1: Go ahead.
0: Alpha 6 5 3 2 2 8 3 0. Thank you, Fima.
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1: Go ahead.
0: Pat comes back to a 2024 Toyota, expires 11/27. Oh, well, comes back to Bengala, valid, not licensed in Virginia. No one.
1: Got
0: 17/18.

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0: Hey, I've got three tables. I'm headed over to GMLD now.
1: Perfect. You need help?
0: Nah, that should be good. Thank you.

0: 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Give me a return number. What's next?
1: That comes back to a 1999 Acura. The registration status is antique permit. No wants.
0: No.
1: 1720.

0: This is Irving Howard, sir.
1: Repeat.
0: First of all, I'm asking to reset that alarm.
1: Yes.
0: I've already done it. Thank you.
1: Copy.
0: 41 clear one time.
1: Copy.
0: Sir, do you clear me, Lars?
1: 1721.

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1: Simple.

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2: Stand by, he's moving. Yeah, he's alert and conscious. He fell, bleeding from the face.
1: Copy, 1725.

0: 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Hold me around with Maxi Fish being sorry.
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1: 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It's not clear from CAD.
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0: North 60.
2: North 60.
0: I'm going to move on the site. Watch the door 6.
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0: Put me on the flight for departures, door 6.
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1: 1733. 3 of 12. Have a door alarm at 8 Bravo 47. Can you break?

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1: 30. Avador Alarma Gate, Bravo 47.
0: Was that for me? Bravo 47.
1: That's a good copy.
0: I'm in there.
2: 7285. 40. 40. I got driver 1. Vehicle 1 in permission when you're ready.
1: What?
2: Driver 1, out of Virginia, Bravo 6089-6240. Because vehicle 1 is going to be a tug. Bravo Tango Uniform 1033. I got a vehicle 2, driver 2 information
1: ready. Vehicle 1 of Virginia registration?
2: Vehicle 1 is going to be a dog.
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0: 40. 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No tags. Driver 2 out of Virginia, Alpha 614, is 4748.
1: Copy.
0: 40, advise that it's going to be driver 6 is from minor damage.
1: Copy.

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1: Copy.
2: Hey, Chris.
1: Go ahead.
2: Can an officer meet me at Lost and Found, please, to put some in Lost and Found?
1: Sir? Can you respond to Lost and Found?
0: Copy.

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0: 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Danville's advice. 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
0: Respond to Garage 1. Accident, no injuries. Does a rental car return on the right side? They want an officer there to exchange information.
1: Have a homie in Ralph,
0: 1741.

0: David 12. The hit was confirmed. Individual is wanted, but the warrant is permissible.
1: Yeah, we have the ORI. Send us a copy of the warrant so we can serve it off.
0: Copy.
1: There you
0: go. Go ahead.
1: What was the date for that drone again?
0: Bravo 47.

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1: Copy.

0: 31 Alpha, I'm in Aries.
1: 1744.
0: 31 Alpha, were they in the garage or were they outside near the entrance?
1: It says they were at the car rental return on the right side, black Nissan.
0: Positive.
1: 1745.

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0: 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Maryland driver's license is going to be Mike Delta 102-771-17424.
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0: Vehicle 2 is going to be a black Nissan Sentra. It's a rental from Enterprise. I'm going to have Florida tags. Delta Mike 9, 3 Charlie Delta.
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1: 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Vehicle 2, comes up to a 2025 Nissan, expires June 2027, valid no warrants. Driver comes up to a Delonte James Blanchard, license no warrants, nothing found in Virginia.
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0: Yeah.
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0: Well, you can just route out here and route over this to baggage claim. 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

0: 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Should be secured. 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
0: Eastbound access, mile marker 0.3, right shoulder. It's going to be out of Virginia, Tango, Delta, Zulu. 1225, should come back to a silver Corolla. Occupy one time.
1: Copy.

0: So is there an officer that can meet me at NCC to assist the patron? I'm looking over this unit in the back.
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1: Yep.
2: 4-4, I'll handle the ALS resource. Who sent me in route?
1: Fire okay, canceling medic 404, adding EMS 303 to the call for service. Scene 21.
0: 31 LV, coming to last, traffic stands.
1: Virginia Tech comes back to a 2009 Toyota, expiration in February 2027, no once. Virginia OL comes back to a Sadiq Ali, valid no once. 1822.
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3: 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EMS 303 from engine 302.
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1: Responder gave Bravo 44 for a disorderly possible dip. Passenger needs to be escorted off the plane. Passenger, no further information.
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1: Go for EMS 303.
0: You still in the boarding area? You're at the unit.
1: We're making our way back down to the unit if you want me to start.
0: It's fine, I'm doing the aircraft.

0: 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We're in the area looking for the patient. Do you have a call back for the reporting party?
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1: 81.
0: Respond to a stranded vehicle westbound Dulles Toll Road coming from Route 66. They're on the right shoulder. They have a flat tire. It's a silver Toyota Camry with their flashers on.
1: Okay.
0: 1831.

0: from Air Force 5.
1: Go ahead.
0: There was no answer on the callback. Too many two attempts.
1: Okay, we've checked the area with both companion care and women's restroom. Hold us in service. Is there a pending call on the airport?
0: That's negative. Holding you in service. Response to gate Bravo 21 for forced open door alarm. Check and playback.

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0: 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Appears to be the gate agent.
1: Done.
0: 1836.

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0: Fire EMS 303 is going to be transporting one patient to Preston Hospital with ambulance 303.
1: Airport Fire, okay, 1845.
2: 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In service.
1: Copy 33, are all units back in service?
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0: 33, is there an AOA unit in service, or do I need to stay out here?
1: Three David 12, are you back in service?
2: We just separated from the water that we'll be clearing.
1: 12, you were coming over distorted, repeat.
2: So we just cleared the call. We're just leaving the scene now.
1: Copy. 33, you can disregard.
0: Copy, you can show me that route, so right.
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0: Playback shows a banker male wearing a black beanie, yellow global security vest, enters the concourse from the jet bridge, and he has a gray backpack.
1: 47, Julie. I'll check.
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0: Aaron William Butter Road, out with the Florida license plate, Romeo Tango Mike Kilo 48. Occupied one time.
1: 31, repeat the tag.
0: To a Lincoln, black in color, unknown type.
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0: Romeo Tango Mike Kilo 48.
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1: 31, go ahead.
0: Florida TAG comes back to a 2026 Lincoln, expiration June 2027, no 1s. Virginia OL comes back to a Stephen Francis Manfredi, valid no 1s.
1: Yeah, copy, I'll be riding.
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0: Clear David 30, you can disregard. We got a call.
1: Sorry, I got one.
0: 1922.
1: 31 traffic.
0: 31, go ahead.
1: Aaron William Rudder Road, out with a Virginia tag, Tango Uniform Bravo 3878, shooken back to a red RAV4 XLT, occupied one time.
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0: Virginia Tech comes back to a 2017 Toyota, expiration November 2026, no ones. Virginia OL comes back to a Ronald Keith Gurley, valid no ones.
1: Thank you.
0: 1927.

0: 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Did you clear your last?
1: Good copy in service.
0: Copy. Respond to gate Alpha 5 for a held open door alarm.
1: Copy. Any playback?
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1: 31, I'm issuing.
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0: Disregard, we got a call.
2: Yes. 1933. 5, PF David 40, call the sergeant's office.
0: Are you direct?
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0: 1932.
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0: 1934.
2: Alright, so you can claim me from last.

0: 30. 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
1: 31, I'm already close by. 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
0: Copy. 30, you can disregard.
1: There, copy. 30, okay.
0: 1935.
2: And I'll fully grab me to that call, let me en route.
0: 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K94 en route.

0: 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Respond to Gate Bravo 49 for a forced open door alarm. Camera is not facing the door.
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0: I was on the Curve 2 Hotel for an unattended bag that was left on bus 276. 33, respond to Curve 2 Hotel for an unattended bag that was left on bus 276.
1: Copy. Can I four more, please?
0: 1943.

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0: Copy, I'm out.
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0: 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Ballot not found in Virginia 01.